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Don't squeeze the trigger, I'm the real McCoy. Get down, don't mess around. The run is open, this is master, master business.

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2: Hey, who?
1: 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Nothing, G. Watching the game, having a brew. What's up with you?